0: 25-cent debt service levy. Work County principals reported an enrollment of 185 students in the elementary. There were 9 new students. The high school enrollment, 128 students. Work County's first day of school will be on Monday and will include an early dismissal. School's picture day will be on Monday, September 4th. The senior parking lot painting incentive at Work County also included 10 seniors. Board members were updated on their comprehensive school improvement program and monitored the goal related to district leadership. Pay recommendations were also approved. They include $105 for substitute teachers, $70 per day for bus drivers, $15 an hour for custodians, $15 per hour for secretaries, and $35 per hour for the school nurse. Green Valley Pest Control was recommended for pest control service. Warner Brothers Contracting recommended for waste removal service. Board was also presented a recommendation for a higher grade metal siding and interior insulated wall for the storage shed construction. Warren County's board also received notice that Marissa Blankenship and Trish Ross will be the new elementary teachers this year at Worth County. North Harrison school board members approved the school levy for the year at their meeting held Wednesday. The levy will be $5.50 per $100 of assessed valuation. The school assessed valuation increased slightly to $17.8 million. That's a levy that includes about $209,000 in new construction and improvements. The approval of the levy came after a levy hearing was held at the outset of the meeting. Both principals reported on enrollment. 121 have enrolled in the elementary, 108 enrolled in the high school. There are 20 full-time children, 7 part-time children in the Early Childhood Center. Elementary principal Melissa Newman also reported the recess and century room materials have arrived with funds from an MFA grant. Superintendent Josh Smith provided updates on the school's facility improvements. Those updates involve parking lot drainage, the completion of the concrete sidewalk work, refinishing work for the high school gymnasium, HVAC system maintenance, and other waxing and painting work. Positions were offered for Amanda Owens as North Harrison school nurse and to Dylan Hogan as assistant high school varsity softball coach. 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
1: Here's a look at your forecast. Clear skies tonight with a low of 65. 87 tomorrow, mainly sunny skies. Slight chance of thunderstorms tomorrow night. Lows around 67, mainly clear skies. High temperatures reach up to 83 Saturday with a chance of thunderstorms. 79, sunshine mixed with clouds at times Sunday. I'm staff meteorologist Derek Height. Right now, it's 82 degrees.

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1: NBC News Radio, I'm Tammy Trujillo. Severe storms are starting to rumble for over 32 million people from southern Connecticut to Virginia, including New York City, Philadelphia, and Baltimore. Forecasters expect a stalled-out cold front to bring days of rain to the East Coast. President Trump said in a preview

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I know it's late, but I knew you'd pick it up. Nah, I ain't drunk. Okay, maybe I do have a little buzz, but that song came on and I just thought what harm could come from one little call.

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